Let's get the party started. See you at the bar, you was hardly talking. That's when I knew that your heart was scarring. Friends to lovers need a part to star in. Like, wait, babe, let me

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3: 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You lucky I don't call cops.
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3: 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You have luck I don't call cops. Boom, boom.
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3: Yes, yes. Tissue very expensive here, Israel. Once sakit, expensive. No sakit, still no take.
2: Okay.
3: But no expense. Okay. Okay. Okay, okay.

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See you at the bar, you was hardly talking. That's when I knew that your heart was scarring. Friends to lovers need a part to star in. Like, wait, babe, let me

doctor, I'll examine every inch of you. If you want a driver, climb inside, or if you want to take me for a ride, you know you can. I'm your man.

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And if you

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People look when they're passing and never check on the passing.

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If these project walls could talk, they'll be just like 03. Yeah, 03.

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Oh, take this longing from my tongue. Whatever useless things these hands have done, let me see your beauty broken down, like you would do for one you.

I would like to try your charity until you cry. Now you must try my greed, and everything depends upon how near you sleep to me. Just take this longing from my tongue, all the lonely things my hands have done. Let me see your beauty broken down like you would do.

is an archway through which the troops have passed. Now stand in ruins behind you with your winter clothes, your broken sandals.